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And coming up tomorrow morning at 7:30, you have got another chance to beat Bridget. Take her down and win tickets to Collective Soul at Hard Rock Casino Cincinnati, October 24th. 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

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I said, you look so fine that I really want to make you mine. 4, 5, 6, come on and get your kicks. Now you don't need to

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Coming up, we've got 3 Days Grace, Ozzy Osbourne, and Shinedown, plus some news you can use. But first, it's Ice Nine Kills featuring McKenna Grace, Twisting the Knife on 96 Rock. 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

Metallica. 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Coming up, we'll take a look at what you can expect weather-wise for the next few days. 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

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Taking a look at your weather tonight. Clear skies, a low of 69 tomorrow. A few clouds early, then mostly sunny with a high of 88. And Wednesday, more of the same with a high of 91. 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

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On your Monday night, coming up, we've got Linkin Park, Shinedown, and Alice in Chains. It's Foo Fighters now on 96 Rock.

Alice in Chains on 96 Rock and streaming on your smart speaker. My name is Cousin Vinny, and that's going to do it for me. Plenty more of Cincinnati's Pure Rock is on the way. Have a great rest of your Monday night. I leave you with the Pretty Reckless. We are 96 Rock.

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1: The thing that Alice Cooper and I have in common is that after, you know, a night of drinking and I wake up and forget to take my makeup off, we look a lot alike.
2: Is it sad that I was at thinking that exact thing, that you look alike in the mornings? I'm just going to put that out there.
1: You're such a jerk. If it weren't for spite, I wouldn't be fuel, that and coffee. And a little bit of sarcasm. Ta-da! I think we just, like, basically summed up the morning show.
2: That's true. It's very valid.
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3: 6:09 on your Tuesday, July the 14th, 73 degrees to start the day. Thank you so much for tuning in, letting us be a part of your morning. My name is Nick at my station behind Master Control, sitting across the desk from me. Scientists are still trying to map her DNA to figure out exactly how one human can possess such flawless skill and unparalleled wisdom. It's a mystery. Historians will actually look back at this moment and say, wow, Nick, you were so incredibly lucky just to breathe the same studio air as that magnificent being that you got to share each morning with. She is the one and only Bridget. Good morning, my friend. How are we holding up on this Tuesday?
1: You know, so far, so good.
3: Excellent.
1: And you?
3: Tuesday's traditionally a little slower for me, and that is the case today. Definitely need a little extra caffeine.
1: I think that's just the way of the world in general.
3: Yeah, always catches up with me on a Tuesday morning for some reason. But we had lots of time outside yesterday enjoying the sunshine. Me and the boys kind of inadvertently discovered a new game we like to play.
1: Okay.
3: We have these foam rockets that you can, like, stomp on an airbag, and they can launch up in the air, or you can launch them forward or whatever. Me and my oldest, Logan, I set up a target. We were having some fun with it. Lucas, my youngest, he's only two. This was a little too slow for him, too slow pace. So he gets on his big wheel, starts doing circles. He keeps getting closer and closer to that target. And I'm not thinking anything. I'm just thinking about hitting the target. My oldest, Logan, he leans in and he goes, "Daddy, let's hit Lucas on his big wheel." And I went, the adult in me went, "That's probably not a great idea." But then the 12-year-old in me went, "Okay, I'll aim, you fire." And that first stomp launched that rocket right into the back of Lucas's head. And it was celebration and jubilation on our end. And Lucas gets off there like an old man, gets off of his big wheel, turns around and goes, "You guys don't do that. That's not nice. You're being mean." And it gets on his big wheel and starts rolling around again. I'm like, "Well, you didn't move. We're going to do this again, kid." And finally, it got to a point where it was a game that Logan called Blast Lucas, which is really fun to explain to your wife when that's the first thing he tells her.
1: Yeah, I mean, again, it's like you need supervision.
3: I do.
1: To be the supervisor.
3: I do. But, am I growing a little bit? Because it did cross my mind. Like, this probably isn't the greatest idea.
1: No, because you still...
3: But I was like,
1: no.
3: We're going to do this. So I had to explain that to the wife. But it was, again, little foam rockets. He wasn't going to get hurt. At least I hope not. But
1: fingers crossed. It's all fun and games till you're calling and seeing your wife at work in the emergency room.
3: Yeah, but I have a feeling that he's going to be asking to play that again today. So we'll see how that all goes down. But... it is going to be another nice one out. Sunshine.
1: Maybe no.
3: Not a fan of the Blast Lucas
1: game? Maybe not. Again, at some point, he's going to get bigger.
3: Oh, gosh, yeah.
1: He's going to take out Logan, and he should take you out at the knees as well.
3: Oh, they both planned that.
1: My defense is always going to be for the tank.
3: Yeah. He is a little wrecking ball, and he's going to have his revenge one day. That is for sure.
1: Mm-hmm.
3: But whatever you got going on, it's going to be sunshine today. There is a air quality alert in effect for today. It's going to be a little muggier than yesterday, so just be aware of that. But high is going to be around 90 degrees, going to feel like 95. So have some fun with that. And we are going to make this day awesome. Thank you so much for being here. We got your first chance to beat Bridget today at 7:30. If you take out the champ, you'll score tickets to see Collective Soul Saturday, October 24th at the Hard Rock Casino. And then the wake-up call just 15 minutes out with your chance to get tickets to the Ohio is for Lovers show that is up at the Rose Music Center on September 5th. Thank you so much for hanging out with us on this Tuesday.
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14: If I were to ask you what makes for a good night's sleep, you'd probably say a dark, quiet room, not too many things on your mind. 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Temperature may be one of the most underappreciated factors in sleep. That's according to the Senior Vice President of Research and Scientific Affairs at the National Sleep Foundation. 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
1: 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Mashup for you to pull apart. And if you can give us the name of the two bands that are jammed together, you will score a pair of tickets to check out the Ohio is for Lovers show at the Rose Music Center in September. Here you go. There you go. 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

0: 96 Rock Mornings, Bridget and Nick. It is a mashup for the wake-up call. Two bands in this clip. We need both the names, and that'll score you tickets to see the Ohio Is for Lovers show this September at the Rose Music Center. I 96 Rock, what is your guess?
1: Disturbed and the Pretty Reckless.
0: Booyah! That is the correct answer. Well done. What's your name? Where are you calling from?
1: Kevin. Calling, headed to work.
0: Headed to work, Kevin. Well, I hope you have a great day at work, and I hope you have a great time on September 5th up at the Rose Music Center checking out the Ohio Is for Lovers Festival. Got two tickets for you. Hang on the line. We'll get you set up.
1: Thank you.
2: Need a little motivation for Tuesday? You are one day closer to a concert.
0: Yes.
2: That's what we've got posted up on the 96 Rock Cincinnati Facebook page asking what is the next concert you're going to. And actually this week, pretty full, and some of the answers that I've already seen posted. Of course, we've got Incarceration that is kicking off Friday in Mansfield, Ohio. Tomorrow night, AC/DC and the Pretty Reckless at Ohio Stadium. And then tonight, the Strokes. Of course, plenty of other great shows headed our way. August jam-packed, and that concert calendar just keeps filling up. So definitely go and

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0: 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We are 13 minutes out from what we need to know on this Tuesday. 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
1: We're talking hitchhikers, quarterbacks, and who wants to be a billionaire?

0: 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I died and you watched me. I died and you walked by and said, no, I'm dead.
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1: According to Orkin's new 2026 Bed Bug Cities list, Chicago has once again been named the worst city in America for bed bugs.
2: All right, staying away from Chicago.
1: Los Angeles, Detroit, Cleveland, and Indianapolis rounded out the top five. Don't get too excited, though, because Cincinnati also made the list.
2: No!
1: Coming in at number 15. Now, Orkin says summer travel season helps these tiny pests spread because they can easily catch a ride home in luggage, purses, backpacks. Experts recommend checking hotel rooms before unpacking. They also say giving your clothes a hot dryer cycle when you get home can also help.
2: Okay.
1: So if you're hitting the road this summer, make sure the only souvenir you're bringing back is a t-shirt.
2: Nah, bed bugs. I've never had to deal with bed bugs, but I've heard horror stories. Yeah. I don't want to go through that.
1: No, apparently, thank you.
2: Once they infest, they are very hard to get rid of.
1: Yeah, no thanks.
2: No.
1: The Netflix docuseries Quarterbacks is back officially. Fans can watch the journey of Bengals quarterback Joe Flacco, including the midseason trade that sent him to Cincinnati here and led to his first ever trip to the Pro Bowl. It premieres today on Netflix.
2: Excellent. That's always fun to watch.
1: Absolutely. Let's talk sports.
3: Jordan Walker can upend the whole thing as one of the longest shots on the board with a home run right here. Is that enough? Jordan Walker wins it!
2: Come on! That's how it ended in the home run derby last night in Philly. Saw St. Louis Cardinal outfielder Jordan Walker stage a dramatic finish to beat out Kyle Schwarber on his home field, hitting six consecutive home runs on his final pitches to beat Schwarber 12-11. He takes home the trophy and becomes the first Cardinal to win the Derby in team history. Got more action from MLB's Best in the All-Star Game, which is tonight. First pitch at 8 p.m. Rookie Sal Stewart, the only Red participating pitcher, Chase Burns, was selected, but will not be competing, dealing with a right groin injury. A little closer to home, the Florence Yalls are having their Frontier League Home Run Derby today at Thomas More Stadium, and the Y'all-Star Game tomorrow. If you are jonesing for some baseball.
1: Yeah, they've got that Mascot Mania tonight and then the Frontier League Home Run Derby, which I think that looks like it's going to be pretty cool.
2: Totally cool. World Cup semifinals are ready to go. France and Spain will battle at 3 p.m. today. And then tomorrow, Argentina will try to make it back-to-back World Cups going against England. That one going to be at 3 o'clock as well. The losers of those two matches will play on Saturday for a third-place game, and then the finals to claim that championship happening Sunday at 3 p.m.
1: I do like that they're all universally 3 p.m., easy to remember for the rest of the
2: week. And I like that start time because you can watch them. It's in the middle of the day, at least for us, Bridget.
1: Happy hour.
2: There you go.
1: I bet there's specials places. Exactly. I'm just saying.
2: Not going to complain about it.
1: Lottery fever continues. Mega Millions is now up to $637 million for tonight's drawing after no jackpot winner on Friday. And the Powerball is up to $498 million for tomorrow night's drawing after last night's jackpot went unclaimed.
2: All right, gotta
1: this
2: win both.
1: Means the combined jackpot total is now pushing $1.1 billion.
2: I mean, I don't need to win both, but one of them would be great. So just saying.
1: Agreed. Today is National Mac and Cheese Day. A few weeks back, there was a series of surveys on social media. Somebody posted asking, they were looking to make the perfect macaroni and cheese.
2: Yeah.
1: These are the results. Spiral noodles, cheddar cheese, a couple of spices like pepper and dry mustard. But that's it, basically. Just plain. You don't need to add any extras.
2: I mean, a Velveeta shells and cheese for me is usually pretty good. I like to add bacon bits in mine, to be completely honest with you. A little pepper, that's where I would go.
1: Okay. If I'm going to make it homemade,
2: yeah,
1: it is still Velveeta cheese.
2: Yeah.
1: But it's like a penne pasta.
2: Ooh. All right. That sounds good.
1: It holds the cheese better.
2: All right. I will have to try that out.
1: Yeah. Just saying.
2: Excellent.
1: I mean, big fan as far as I know. At least that's what everybody tells me.
2: My little kid is going to turn into some mac and that's all he ever wants every meal. What do you want for breakfast? Mac cheese? What do you want for mac cheese? Dinner? I literally have giant case from Costco of like the microwavable macaroni and cheese because that's all that kid wants.
1: Yeah.
2: It's ridiculous.
1: No, it's fantastic. Three and a half minutes?
2: Yep, 3.5 minutes. Ready to go. Don't need to, and it comes in the bowl, so you don't have a dish to wash.
1: I'm just saying.
2: Kind of awesome, but
1: it really is.
2: You need to get a little bit of variety in your diet.
1: No, it's fine. It's fine. Minnie Stedman went through those phases. It was, you know, mac and cheese, chicken tenders. I mean, we went through different cycles of food. Now he eats all of those still.
2: Yeah.
1: And he hasn't turned into any of those specific food groups yet, so he's fine.
2: I've just noticed that the powdered cheese, after you mix it, he's, of course, 2 years old, so it gets all over his face.
1: Yeah.
2: And no matter how much you wipe his face, there's always some that's going to be
1: orange
2: dry.
1: Tinge.
2: Exactly.
1: Yeah, it's all right.
2: He'll wake up in the morning like, oh, I guess I didn't do a very good job. You still got mac cheese all over you.
1: It's fine. Hose him down out back. It's summer.
2: Work.
1: There you go. That's what you need to know.
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0: It's time for Cincinnati's favorite game show, Beat Bridget. 6 questions, 60 seconds. Get 4 right, you win.
1: Mallory, you are caller number 9. Your chance to beat Bridget. Win some Collective Soul tickets. You ready for it?
2: Yeah, I'm ready.
1: 6 questions coming your way, 60 seconds. Remember to pass if you do not know the answer to a question. We will come back to it if we have the time. Clock is set for you. Good luck. Here we go. What did the secret government program dubbed the Manhattan Project set out to develop?
2: Oh, gosh. Pass.
1: Who played the role of Dr. Fraser Crane in the TV show Frasier?
2: Pass.
1: In what year did the U.S. enter the Vietnam War?
2: 1971.
1: Incorrect.
2: 72.
1: Incorrect.
2: 73.
1: Incorrect.
2: All right, pass.
1: What dam was built during the 1930s creating Lake Mead?
2: Hoover Dam.
1: The Hoover Dam is correct. What NFL team did Vince Lombardi coach to 2 Super Bowl victories?
2: Packers.
1: The Green Bay Packers is correct. Nitrous oxide is more commonly known as what?
2: Goofy gas or laughing gas.
1: Laughing gas is correct. What did the secret government program dubbed the Manhattan Project set out to develop?
2: Incorrect. Space.
1: Incorrect.
2: Sorry, Pat.
1: 50% on a Tuesday. I appreciate your attempts at guessing, but none of that was fortuitous. Let's get Bridget back in here and see how this one plays out. Mallory got 3 correct answers for you to compete with this morning, Bridget.
3: Okay.
1: See how this one plays out. 60 seconds on the clock for you. Here we go. What did the secret government program dubbed the Manhattan Project set out to develop?
3: The atomic bomb.
1: The atomic bomb is correct. Who played the role of Dr. Fraser Crane in the TV show Frasier?
3: Kelsey Grammer.
1: Kelsey Grammer is correct. In what year did the U.S. enter the Vietnam War?
3: 1960.
1: Incorrect.
3: 61, 62, 63, 64, 65,
1: 65
3: 66.
1: Is correct. What dam was built during the 1930s creating Lake Mead?
3: Hoover Dam.
1: Hoover Dam is correct. What NFL team did Vince Lombardi coach to 2 Super Bowl victories?
3: Green Bay Packers.
1: That is correct. Nitrous oxide is more commonly known as what?
3: Laughing gas.
1: Laughing gas is correct. And that is a perfect score. Smoked them today, Bridget. Traditionally, after a loss, it is very hard to take you down back to back.
3: That's
1: so,
3: very true. That is very true.
2: Yeah, I would have done better yesterday.
3: But Mallory, we can still make you a winner. You can go check out Collective Soul on Nick's birthday.
1: There you go.
2: Oh, great.
1: Collective Soul, yes, October 24th is
3: you shouldn't be punished because I lost yesterday.
1: There you go.
2: Thank you. Thank you for that.
1: October 24th, Hard Rock Casino. 2 tickets for you. Hang on the line. We will get you all set up, okay?
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2: Sam Neill, New Zealand screen actor who played paleontologist Dr. Alan Grant in Jurassic Park, passed away at the age of 78. Sadly, this is just months after saying that he was cancer-free.
3: Yeah, that's sad. And unfortunately, it's like complications due to the treatment or something that the cancer screwed up, you know, after it was done. Like, you hear that a lot. And again, part of my childhood right there is gone away because Dr. Alan Grant in Jurassic Park, he was so good.
2: Steven Spielberg said, I adored making all the Jurassic movies with him. Lauren Dern said, quote, Sam was my beloved lifetime friend. He showed me the depths of loyalty, protectiveness, and love always with the driest of wit. He was a true and noble gentleman wrapped up in my dream leading man.
3: Wow.
2: Go watch one of the 28 Jurassic Parks.
3: I think seven. I think there's seven.
2: To celebrate his life.
3: All right, I can do that, totally.
2: Machine Gun Kelly taking shots at Conor McGregor again after the fight that lasted a whole 69 seconds because of the knee injury.
3: Yeah.
2: Machine Gun Kelly jumped on Instagram and wrote, knees weak of old age, the real Conor can't stand up. Now, if you remember, these two have been beefing since their run-in at the 2021 MTV Video Music Awards. Sadly, I can't stand either of them.
3: Right.
2: But if I were to take a side, the lesser of two evils in my mind is Machine Gun Kelly.
3: Really?
2: Yeah.
3: I mean, I
2: can't stand Conor McGregor.
3: I'm with you on both of them as far as like who they are, like in their personas and stuff. I'm not a huge fan of them. But like, if I were to take one in a fight, I'm taking Conor. Because I don't think
2: Machine Gun Kelly, from my understanding, way less rapey than Conor McGregor.
3: Okay.
2: So
3: well,
2: we'll
3: go
2: with that.
3: I can get behind that.
2: Okay, there you go. Luke Wilson, congratulations, a first-time dad at 53.
3: 53, wow.
2: Yeah, Old School and Legally Blonde star, his longtime girlfriend, recently welcomed his son. Kept the news private for a little while, which I don't blame him. He said becoming a father has given him a whole new perspective and quickly became the most important role of his life.
3: If he had to take any advice from any of the roles he played, it should be from Old School. When his buddy Vince Vaughn, the earmuffs thing, you need to do it because those curse words come out, man, and then your kid repeats them.
2: Yeah, that's true.
3: And you
2: true.
3: Go, man,
2: that's true. That's
3: me.
2: True.
3: Unless they use them in the correct context, then it's okay.
2: Then you're proud.
3: My kid said, "What the hell are you doing the other day?" And then said, "Damn it!" And
2: I'm like, of the words,
3: of the
2: that's
3: words.
2: The least.
3: But I'm looking at it, I'm like, okay, you used it properly. The grammar was good. All right, I'm going to let that one slide. Just don't do that at like a baseball game or school or
2: well,
3: something.
2: Well, that's the problem in itself.
3: Yeah.
2: Speaking of parenting tips, how about this one? Kristen Cavallari, think Laguna Beach.
3: Is she married to Jay Cutler for a little bit there?
2: She has children with him.
3: Okay.
2: They are now divorced. Well, she makes her kids fly coach while she flies first class.
3: I love it.
2: In order to teach them that they have to earn their own way.
3: That's,
2: I don't have an issue with this.
3: Absolutely.
2: I mean, is it like they're little babies? I mean, they're older at this point.
3: Yeah. But still, you got to earn it. Like, know what it was like to have been there and worked your way through. Like, if you or I hit one of these lottery jackpots in the next few days, as my kids grow up, they're still going to get summer jobs. They're still going to go through all of it. I'm not just going to be Mr. Moneybags shelling out money to you for whatever you want. No.
2: No. I mean, Manny Stebbins has been very lucky about some of his concert experiences and stuff in general over his life with me. And I tell him all the time, like, don't expect this.
3: Yeah.
2: He's like, well, my track record's pretty good. And I'm like, I will throw you into next week, Junior.
3: That's how you catch an elbow to the eye socket. You'll be Conor McGregor after 69 seconds.
2: But no, I mean, it is. You know, it is earning your own way.
3: Yeah, and every kid should learn it that way.
2: There you go.
3: Totally.
2: That is your Hollywood Dirt.
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13: You know, it's funny, when I think back to what the typical American dinner looked like when you and I were kids, there's usually some kind of meat featured at the center of the plate. Vegetables are there, but often thought of as a side dish. More and more, though, we are coming to realize that a plant-based diet, with little or no meat even, is going to be a healthier way to eat for just about everyone. New study out of the University of Hawaii Cancer Center found that eating a high-quality plant-rich diet that includes whole grains, vegetables, and fruits may prevent cognitive impairment even when people start that diet in their late 50s and 60s. Yeah, it's important to make sure you're getting enough protein, fats, complex carbohydrates. Just because you cut out or even cut back on meat, though, is not a license to eat whatever you want. Focus on eating whole, real foods. I'm Dr. Sanjay Gupta, helping you live a better life.
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1: Tom Morello announced yesterday the passing of his 102-year-old mother, Mary.
2: Aww.
1: Her death comes after multiple hospitalizations over the last couple of weeks, which actually led Tom to cancel several of his solo shows in Europe. They shared an incredibly close bond, raising him as a single mother. She was a beloved fixture at his concerts, famously walking on stage to introduce, him, Rage Against the Machine.
2: That's so cool.
1: I mean,
2: have your mom come out as you were a rock star, but it's your mom coming out there and to intro you. Like, that would be wild.
1: She was an American activist, lifelong humanitarian, and high school teacher. I mean, just the way that he would speak about her, and obviously, you know, very close, formed a lot of the way that he is.
2: Yeah.
1: I'm sure politically and speaking out.
2: Totally.
1: And, you know, the man that she made. So 102. And just, I mean, the cutest little lady that you could imagine.
2: You have a soft spot for
1: oldies?
2: For the oldies. I mean,
1: love them.
2: That's,
1: but also that as close as I am to my mom, I mean, when I was reading this and like him talking about it on Instagram yesterday, like, I'm not going to lie, I got a little teary
2: got a little
1: for
2: misty.
1: Him. I did.
2: Got a little
1: I did. Because
2: I mean, a son,
1: I can't think about
2: son
1: that
2: and a
1: day.
2: Mom bond is always something it's cherished. I have that relationship with my mom. But yeah, 102 years old.
1: I know.
2: She lived a great life. I love
1: it. So, sending the good thoughts to the Morello family in this tough time.
2: Totally.
1: I don't know. We talked a little bit about this yesterday, early on in the show, and this popped up on Friday that Shinedown bassist Eric Bass is stepping away from the band's upcoming tour to focus.

0: And I echo that. I mean, 100%. You know, life is hard and you never know when tough times are going to come your way. And it's okay to, one, ask for help and reach out to people and say that you need a little extra to help get through it all.
1: Yeah, we all are dealing with something. It might be something minor now, but it might be something that's weighing on you. Everybody has their demons and everybody needs some help every once in a while. And I echo that. Ask for help. I believe in the airplane theory that you need to put your mask on before you help others. You can't be there for somebody else if you don't help you. And so if you're not at your best, then you can't put on your shows. You can't do a great job at your work. You know, it's just something that get yourself right and it's going to be better for everybody.
0: And I just think that that goes a long way of being like, oh, they're a rock star. How bad can their life be? Like,
1: dude, it's
0: everybody
1: stressful.
0: Is dealing with something.
1: It
0: so you're not alone. You're never alone.
1: Totally.
0: Just know that. Justin Bieber, joining Madonna, Shakira, and BTS for the FIFA World Cup halftime show this Sunday, July the 19th. I'm good.
1: Great.
0: I'm good.
1: Yeah, Shakira I'll watch just because she's fun.
0: Her hips don't lie.
1: Her hips do not lie.
0: There you go. We've got a question up on the 96 Rock Cincinnati Facebook page. What is your next concert? All kinds of great answers up there because this week is busy. The Strokes at Riverbend tonight.
1: Yeah.
0: AC/DC along with the Pretty Reckless at Ohio Stadium tomorrow. Incarceration in Mansfield kicks off on Friday.
1: It'll be wild.
0: Feel free to populate that. I'm pretty pumped. AC/DC and
1: you're
0: the Pretty Reckless tomorrow night.
1: You're going. That's going to be a great show. And there might be one of the last chances you get to see. I mean, I hate to say it. AC/DC getting up there in age might be one of the last times you get to see them perform live.
0: You know, however many years ago when it was Prince and he passed and Stebbin and I are like, oh, we'll catch him on the next leg of the tour.
1: Nope.
0: And there was no next leg.
1: Next
0: so
1: leg.
0: When there is a band that has not been crossed off my list.
1: Gotta
0: and
1: go do it.
0: They are close.
1: Gotta go do it.
0: I'll see you there.
1: Awesome.
0: But feel free to populate that list and exciting good week. Get ready to rock.
1: Love
0: there you
1: it.
0: Go.
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7: A better life with Dr. Sanjay Gupta.
8: We talk a lot here about ultra-processed foods and the many ways in which they can negatively impact your health. They've been linked to weight gain, obesity, type 2 diabetes, cardiovascular disease, even cancer. And now a new study out of UCSF found that high ultra-processed food intake was associated with something called intramuscular fat, which is exactly what it sounds like. That's fat inside your muscles, which can cause them to become weaker. Now, in this particular study, the researchers noticed more wear and tear and pain in people's knees because of weakened thigh muscles. Cutting back on ultra-processed foods isn't easy. The CDC estimates at least half the calories in our diet come from ultra-processed foods. But if you're looking to eat cleaner, cutting out sugar-sweetened beverages, that may be the best number one thing you can do to try and get started. I'm Dr. Sanjay Gupta, helping you live a better life.
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1: Jordan Walker wins the MLB's Home Run Derby with 12 home runs. The All-Star Game tonight, 8 p.m. Not on Netflix. Actually find that on Fox.
2: Fox, cable TV, whatever you like to watch it on. But unfortunately, not going to see Chase Burns. He's dealing with that groin injury. So the only red.
1: Sal
2: Stewart. So hopefully he has a good showing.
1: Yes, very much so. You want to get some baseball on ya here in town. The Florence Yalls are hosting the biggest event in team history this week at Thomas More Stadium. Tonight featuring Mascot Mania and the Frontier League Home Run Derby. And then tomorrow night is the 2026 Frontier League All-Star Game. So two nights of baseball, great ticket prices, All-Star action right here in your own backyard. Tickets still available for purchase. I want to say that tonight, like $2.
2: $2 for the Derby.
1: Yeah.
2: Lots of cool stuff for the kiddos to do, like there is at a Florence Yalls game.
1: Yeah.
2: And then, the Y'all-Star game tomorrow with the Frontier League's best. Going to be pretty awesome.
1: Usually, I feel like during the MLB All-Star game, there's no sports. Now there's all the sports. So you've got, obviously, the Florence Yalls going on.
2: Yep.
1: You also have the FIFA World Cup action continuing with the semifinal matches. Tonight is going to be France taking on Spain at 3 p.m.
2: I like how you said 3 p.m. is tonight.
1: Today. I mean, it is tonight for me.
2: For
1: yeah,
2: us. No,
1: for sure.
2: I get it. I get why you said it.
1: It's way late in the day. Are you kidding me? Like it's
2: right
1: dinner
2: now
1: time.
2: For us, it's like lunch.
1: I know. So. I agree. Yes. They are going to continue having the watch party at the banks if you're so inclined to leave work a little bit early.
2: There you go.
1: They'll be showing it up on the Reds Hall of Fame video board. And then obviously the bars and stuff are going to be having the matches on as well. And if none of that tickles your fancy, the Netflix docuseries Quarterbacks is back. It will have quarterback Joe Flacco
2: and
1: premieres today. So soccer, baseball,
2: and
1: football.
2: kind of sort of football. I like that.
1: Yeah.
2: End of the month, you're gonna have training camp picking back up down there at
1: Old
2: Paycor Stadium. So football will be back. We won't have to worry about the disappointment of our Reds. We'll just have to get really, really hyped up for the Bengals to have a great season and hope they don't disappoint, just like every Cincinnati sports team does.
1: Right? There you go. That is what you need to know refreshed.
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22: You know, it's funny, when I think back to what the typical American dinner looked like when you and I were kids, there's usually some kind of meat featured at the center of the plate. Vegetables are there, but often thought of as a side dish. More and more, though, we are coming to realize that a plant-based diet, with little or no meat even, is going to be a healthier way to eat for just about everyone. New study out of the University of Hawaii Cancer Center found that eating a high-quality plant-rich diet that includes whole grains, vegetables, and fruits may prevent cognitive impairment even when people start that diet in their late 50s and 60s. Yeah, it's important to make sure you're getting enough protein, fats, complex carbohydrates. Just because you cut out or even cut back on meat, though, is not a license to eat whatever you want. Focus on eating whole, real foods. I'm Dr. Sanjay Gupta, helping you live a better life.

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0: 96 Rock Mornings, Bridget and Nick wrapping up our Tuesday commercial-free right now in the 96-minute Rock Block. I think everybody can agree that it's going to get a little hot today. High of 95 with that heat index, air quality.
1: Humid with an H, let me remind you.
0: So, yeah, make sure you stay cool. Bridget, you going to be hanging out watching some soccer today?
1: I am. You know, I've really enjoyed it. And, I mean, now it's down to the semifinal matches. I believe I will be cheering on España today.
0: Oh,
1: because
0: over France? I think France is favorite in this one.
1: I think they are. And I kind of need Spain to beat France because I need England to beat Argentina tomorrow. And then England to take Spain on Sunday.
0: Because you have the bad
1: I've got the whole
0: England.
1: Math going on, like a beautiful mind up in here
0: I gotcha. Well, enjoy the matches. Again, 3 p.m. today. Get out and enjoy it. And thank you so much for tuning in this morning. Stick around for JD. He is in next, and we will be back with you tomorrow morning, 6 a.m. to start off the halfway point of your work week. 3 days grace. Kill me fast. See you later. I've

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Still maybe the greatest grunge song of all time. Nirvana, Smells Like Teen Spirit on 96 Rock. It is JD on the job. We are inside a 96-minute rock block where you're going to find Metallica, Bad Wolves, Linkin Park, and Disturbed.

Green Day on 96 Rock. It is JD on the job, and the World Cup continues this afternoon. You've got the Final Four. France and Spain today. Tomorrow, it'll be Argentina and England. But 3 p.m. start today between France and Spain. And a recent survey actually asked people, you think you could actually score a goal in the World Cup? And 28% of people said, yeah, I could do that. Specifically by converting a penalty kick. Obviously, younger people are more likely to say that. 43% of Gen Zers feel they could beat a World Cup goalie, along with 37% of Millennials, 26% of Gen X, 12% of Boomers. Separate poll says that 19% of Americans said they definitely or probably score if they were called in for a penalty kick in a FIFA World Cup matchup. It looks easier than it really is, but yeah, sometimes I watch it and I'm like, how do they not put it in? This

Crossfade on 96 Rock. It's JD on the job. And if you didn't catch Beat Bridget this morning, no worries. We got the replay happening at 7:30 p.m. tonight, and you can see how you would have done. They're giving away Collective Soul tickets this week. They're in town in October at Hard Rock Casino Cincinnati. Tickets are on sale now, but you could be Bridget. You think you can be Bridget. You can try. Take her down at 7:30 tomorrow morning for another chance to win.

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It's JD on the job. Coming up, Foo Fighters, Stone Sour, Rob Zombie. The best and the worst states to live in. One of our tri-state area states actually made one of those lists. I'll tell you which one on the way. Here's Shinedown, Dead Don't Die, 96 Rock.

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0: 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Only

Foo Fighters on 96 Rock. It's JD on the job. And according to CNBC, the states with the highest quality of life scores are Vermont, Maine, New Jersey, Minnesota, and Connecticut. Okay, so nobody from our tri-state area, which means one of them landed on the bad list. You landed on the naughty list. Here are the states with the worst quality of life scores. Tennessee at number one, Texas at number two, Indiana at number three, then Louisiana and Georgia. Now, what they say about Indiana is, with just 779 licensed child care facilities in a state with nearly 7 million people, Indiana finishes at the bottom for child care availability on a per capita basis, and what is available is expensive. So that's where the real problem comes. Strength, low crime in Indiana. Weaknesses, child care, air quality, and health. Sorry, Indiana. Better luck next year.

Wage War and Magnetic on 96 Rock. It's Shady on the job. And a big thank you to Gold Star Chili for dropping lunch off for us here today. Try not to talk with my mouth full. That's bad manners. Shouldn't do that. But Cincinnati Burger Week is officially back now through Sunday, July 19th. Gold Star is celebrating. Get a Gold Star burger paired with crispy crinkle cut fries. You can do that for just $8. One of my favorite burgers in the area is a Gold Star, the chili burger that they make. Mwah! Chef's kiss. It is amazing. Try it for yourself. Once again, thank you to Gold Star Chili for dropping off lunch here today. I'm going to get back to my burger. Here's Sublime on 96 Rock.

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and Sandy on the Job coming up. Music from the Pretty Reckless, Disturbed, Guns N' Roses, new stuff from Cage the Elephant. Plus, guys, if your wife says this, it's a sign you got some trouble coming. Here's Temple of the Dog.

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2: What we've got here is failure to communicate. Some men you just can't reach. So you get what we had here last week, which is the way he wants it. Well, he gets it.

Disturbed on 96 Rock, it's JD on the job. And guys, if your wife says, I'm going to bed, could be a sign of trouble in your marriage. According to this report, 20 to 60% of Americans say they're feeling lonely in their closest relationship. Many couples may begin to think of their partner as just a roommate instead of a spouse. That's not good. So when a woman says things like, I'm going to bed, it's likely to avoid conflict or to see what their partner will say as a response. My advice to you, gentlemen, don't say, okay, I'll be up after this video game or after the game is over, like, you know, whatever sporting event you're watching or whatever you're doing. Show her some attention. Go, oh, okay, I'll go with you. I bet you it pays off and she won't be as pissed in the end.

0: 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They don't know what that's like either. I'm pretty sure they just wing it every day. Bridget and Nick. 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
5: If I were to ask you what makes for a good night's sleep, you'd probably say a dark, quiet room, not too many things on your mind. But every night when you go to get some Z's, how often do you really think about the temperature in your bedroom? Temperature may be one of the most underappreciated factors in sleep. That's according to the Senior Vice President of Research and Scientific Affairs at the National Sleep Foundation. We often hear about lights and screens and stress, but even modest changes in temperature and airflow can influence both how quickly you fall asleep and how deeply you stay asleep. Most experts will recommend a room temperature of 60 to 67 degrees Fahrenheit. You might also experiment with your sheets and what you actually wear to bed. Play around a bit and see what improves your sleep. You might be delightfully surprised. I'm Dr. Sanjay Gupta, helping you live a better life.
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Jay Seeker, crawl back to my coffin on 96 Rock. 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You probably know that already. Well, we've got some shows coming up that are kind of a big deal. You've got The Strokes, who are in town tonight at Riverbend. AC/DC, Pretty Reckless, the next night at Ohio Stadium. You've got Incarceration going on this weekend at the Ohio State Reformatory. Evanescence is in town on the 1st of August. Black Keys on the 4th. Five Finger Death Punch on the 10th. A lot of big shows coming our way. Make sure you're not left out in the cold. 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

That's Metallica on 96 Rock. It's JD on the job. Coming up this hour, music-wise, we're going to put some Jet in there, the latest from Ice Nine Kills and Nine Inch Nails. Nines are wild this hour, right? Plus, the total prize pool for the 2026 World Cup is at an astonishing level. It's the largest ever. You won't believe how much is in it. We'll talk about it in just a bit on 96 Rock.

90 Sales and Closer on 96 Rock. It's JD on the job. Trent Reznor actually rented out the house where Sharon Tate and the rest of those Manson murders took place when he recorded The Downward Spiral, which is the album Closer is from. Did you know that? Kind of weird, right? The house is no longer there, demolished shortly after the recording of the album. And I feel like I've read interviews where Trent was like, yeah, I kind of regret doing that. I know something that people aren't regretting is signing up to try to win the World Cup. Each country set to make $12.5 million. The champion receiving $50 million. Total prize pool money for the World Cup, largest ever, $871 million. Semifinals continue this afternoon between France and Spain. That'll start at 3 p.m.

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I said, you look so fine that I really want to make you mine. 4, 5, 6, come on and get your kicks. Now you don't need

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Beth asked me why I called Bob 007. I said because he has zero skill, zero motivation, and takes seven breaks. Now I have a meeting with HR. 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

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Lindsay Marie coming in next. A reminder, tomorrow morning, though, 6:20, Bridget and Nick's wake-up call. 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

right. This one's for the children. At summer camp? 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Lindsay Marie with Sleep Theory here. Words are worthless. 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

you do what they told ya. Now you do what they told ya. Now you do what they told ya. 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

New Breaking Benjamin, Something Wicked on 96 Rock, Cincinnati's Pure Rock, ready to roll with the Strokes tonight at River Bend. Just don't have a stroke. It's really hot out there. No one needs heat stroke in the lawn at a River Bend. High of 91, though it feels a lot hotter than that. Slather on the sunscreen. 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

You'd have to imagine Gavin Rossdale is a fan of England. They'll get to work tomorrow against Argentina. Today, it's all about France and Spain. Just four teams left. Semifinals happen today. 3 o'clock kickoff. So, what? Any minute now. Work productivity low. Rock on with Linkin Park. Heavy is the crown. It's 96 Rock.

0: late night ride home from Columbus. I mean, tomorrow night, AC/DC will power up with the Pretty Reckless at Ohio Stadium. Will you be there? Wear ear protection. Just looking out for you. I know you like it loud.
1: Let the bodies hit the floor. Let the bodies hit the floor.

Okay, traffic might be a nightmare, but I believe this show is worthy of a trip. The AC/DC tour is underway. Power up with the Pretty Reckless and AC/DC tomorrow night in Columbus. They'll have the Power Up pop-up store running at Newport Music Hall starting at 11 a.m. and through the concert, and entry's free for that. You'll have to pony up like 50 or 60 bucks if you want a ticket into the show. The parking lot's opening up at 3 p.m. tomorrow at Ohio Stadium. Heck yeah. This is a show you want to show up early for. I mean, the Pretty Reckless on stage with this.

Black hole sun, yes, when it's not trying to kill you, it's quite nice. We can't have it all, right? It's either blazing hot week or a monsoon. You just can't figure out summer, can you? Well, the Farmer's Almanac seems to have some ideas. They're saying the Ohio Valley will have a cooler than usual month arriving in September. So fall isn't so far out yet. 96 Rock.

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FDP, Eye of the Storm on 96 Rock, bringing that one to Riverbend next month. 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Tonight, it's all about the Strokes. Don't have a heat stroke. Hydrate and pack your patience. Heading into Riverbend this evening. Almost there. Killing time. On the clock. 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
9: Expect another warm summer day out there for this Tuesday. Plenty of sunshine as we go through the afternoon with mostly sunny skies and highs. High this afternoon reaching near 90 degrees. Humidity making it feel just a few degrees warmer. We'll keep these 90s going through the middle of the week before storms arrive Friday and into next weekend. I'm WLWT meteorologist Adam Burdison on 96 Rock.
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And, hey, we'll be at the Hard Rock in October. 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

old saying, nothing in life is free? I think it's time we update it. 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Yeah, that's better.

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Wow, we lost Mary Morello. I thought she'd live forever. What an icon. Tom Morello's mom, retired teacher and activist, co-hosts Mary Morello, gone at 102. What a life she lived. Made a pretty good son, too. Tom Morello on the radio. Bulls on parade. 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

Nimrods, the Green Day movie, arriving in exactly a month. Can't wait to waste my money on that. Take my money. I'm Lindsay Marie, leaving you for the night. You're in good hands. Cousin Vinny, keeping you up till midnight, getting you to the Strokes show and back with great rock. 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

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And if you missed Beat Bridget this morning at 7:30, you are in luck, because coming up in less than a half an hour at 7:30 tonight, I've got your Beat Bridget replay. 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
1: Mallory, you are caller number 9. Your chance to beat Bridget. Win some Collective Soul tickets. You ready for it?
2: Yeah, I'm ready.
1: 6 questions coming your way. 60 seconds. Remember to pass if you do not know the answer to a question. We will come back to it if we have the time. Clock is set for you. Good luck. Here we go. What did the secret government program dubbed the Manhattan Project set out to develop?
2: Oh, gosh. Pass.
1: Who played the role of Dr. Fraser Crane in the TV show Frasier?
2: Pass.
1: In what year did the U.S. enter the Vietnam War?
2: 1971.
1: Incorrect.
2: 72.
1: Incorrect.
2: 73.
1: Incorrect.
2: All right, pass.
1: What dam was built during the 1930s creating Lake Mead?
2: Hoover Dam.
1: The Hoover Dam is correct. What NFL team did Vince Lombardi coach to 2 Super Bowl victories?
2: Packers.
1: The Green Bay Packers is correct. Nitrous oxide is more commonly known as what?
2: Goofy gas or laughing gas.
1: Laughing gas is correct. What did the secret government program dubbed the Manhattan Project set out to develop?
2: Bridge.
1: Incorrect.
2: Space.
1: Incorrect.
2: Sorry, Pat.
1: 50% on a Tuesday. I appreciate your attempts at guessing, but none of that was fortuitous. Let's get Bridget back in here and see how this one plays out. Mallory got 3 correct answers for you to compete with this morning, Bridget.
3: Okay.
1: See how this one plays out. 60 seconds on the clock for you. Here we go. What did the secret government program dubbed the Manhattan Project set out to develop?
3: The atomic bomb.
1: The atomic bomb is correct. Who played the role of Dr. Fraser Crane in the TV show Frasier?
3: Kelsey Grammer.
1: Kelsey Grammer is correct. In what year did the U.S. enter the Vietnam War?
3: 1960.
1: Incorrect.
3: 61, 62, 63, 64, 65,
1: 65 66. Is correct. What dam was built during the 1930s creating Lake Mead?
3: Hoover Dam.
1: Hoover Dam is correct. What NFL team did Vince Lombardi coach to 2 Super Bowl victories?
3: Green Bay Packers.
1: That is correct. Nitrous oxide is more commonly known as what?
3: Laughing gas.
1: Laughing gas is correct, and that is a perfect score. Smoked him today, Bridget. Traditionally, after a loss, it is very hard to take you down back-to-back.
3: That's very true.
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The team's back at it this weekend against the Rockies in Colorado.